years can a mountain exist before it is washed to the sea? Yes, and how many years can some people exist before they're allowed to be free? Yes, and how many times can a man turn his head and pretend that he just doesn't see?

can look up before he can see the sky. Yes, and how many ears must one man have?

0: girls. And have we got news for you.
1: You better listen.
0: Get ready, all your lonely girls, and leave those umbrellas.

so itching to dance, I can't stand it. And I was counting on dancing with you.